0: Michael, we're not going to fight about this, okay?
1: Paul, I think I told you. I'm a lover, not a fighter.
0: I've heard it all before, Michael. She told me that I'm her forever lover, you know. 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
1: Ain't got no regrets, I ain't losing track of which way I'm going.

But when his drinking, lusting, and his hunger for power became known to more and more people, the demands to do something about this

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And I think it's all so right. And we don't need to fight. Stand face to face. And you present your case. Yes, I know. You keep telling me that you love me.

0: finished, I'll find stuff I need to head down to the bluff. Keep your mouth upon the British government. Oh, I'm telling you again.
1: Paul McCartney en el Club de los Beatles de Universal 88.1.